It's 103.5 KTU, the beat of New York. You're rocking a pro style. So, like, when me and my wife and the kids, we go somewhere, like, let's say we're at a public event or somewhere outside where we're, and the kids are running around and she needs me to get the kids, she tells me to do it because she knows I'm a loud yeller. I can shout real loud and get the kids. The kids hear me from far. Whenever I'm yelling, yo, you know what I'm saying? They hear, they know, all right? They come, you know what I'm saying? They come running. They know what time it is. Well, if I think I'm loud, this Australian man has set an actual world record for the loudest shout ever. All right? Think I'm lying? Go check it out. KTU.com. That story and more.

103.5 KTU, the beat of New York. Shout out to everybody who showed love. 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

Let's go. It's 103.5 KT, the beat of New York, as we get ready for some 4th of July festivities coming up later this weekend. Don't forget, it is going to be 100 degrees for like multiple days this week. Over 100 degrees basically throughout this week. So make sure you are staying hydrated and check in on the elderly and your family and make sure that the AC is working and that they're staying hydrated. Very important, okay? You don't want to be passing out in this heat, all right? Very dangerous, okay? Let's get back to the music. It's KTU.

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It's 103.5 K2, the beat of New York. Pro Style up in the building, getting ready to go commercial free in the mix. That's coming up right here on KTU. It's so-

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DJ Pro Style up in the building. Shout out to everybody out there. It is still extremely hot outside right now for it being 10 p.m. I'm saying. Anyway, we're going to talk weather coming up, some of these stories online, and how you could get $2,500 as early as tomorrow morning. All right, keep it locked. It's KTU.

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1: Shine bright like a diamond. 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

Shout out to my guy Jay Sean, of course, Lil Wayne down right here on your number one. It's 103.5 K2, the beat of New York. As if you don't know this already, of course, Friday and Saturday, September 18th and 19th, we're taking over Vegas once again for the big iHeartRadio Music Festival, star-studded. BTS, Cardi B, Kenny Chesney's gonna be out there. Weezer, of course, Snoop Dogg's gonna be out there. Benson Boone and more. And there's some big announcements being made. So, like I say, I think as early as tomorrow morning that you're gonna want to tune in for. Okay, who else could we be possibly adding to this star-studded event? You can get your tickets right now in case you want to be out there with us in Vegas. Go over there to k2.com. Do not get left out. Let's go. For just

0: shit, you make me.
1: I'm not gonna lie, I haven't been into the World Cup possibly ever until now. I'm all in on this, okay? I've been watching Let's Go USA. We in this top 32 bracket now, you know, the knockout round. And yeah, I was watching today Brazil and Japan's game, and Brazil won that game literally in the last minute of the game. Like, it was already past the 90-minute mark, so it was the last minute of the extra time, and they won that game. So shout out to Brazil out there. But yes, I'm going to be back in the American Dream for the biggest fan zone watch parties that be happening over there. The American Dream is incredible, by the way. If you haven't been there for their soccer watch or football, sorry, watch parties for the FIFA World Cup, you got to get out there. I'm going to be out there this Thursday and Friday. I have more details throughout the week. But yeah, keep it locked. Let's go.

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1: I mean, I got an hour to go on the pro show. All right, let's do this. Holla at your boy, 1-800-245-1035. If you got the Instagram, tag me in the stories. Let me know you tuned in at DJ Pro Style at 1035 KTU. 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

So you could be winning $2,500 as early as tomorrow morning during the Hollywood Hamilton and the KTU Morning Crew Show. Okay, so make sure you're tuning in, not only to win money, but, you know, hear all the best music and the biggest giveaways in town. 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

Okay, so let me run some numbers by you guys. 90, 95, 101, 101, 98. That is the next 5 days of your weather forecast here in New York. And it's going to feel hotter than that, all right? Make sure you're hydrated. Make sure you're stepping out with some sunscreen. And yes, stay in the AC when you can, all right? It's 103.5 KTU.

0: 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Pro Style up in the building, holding you down. 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
1: You can't touch this.

there you have it. It is a wrap for the pro show. As always, thank you for rocking. Thank you, God, for making it happen. I'll see you tomorrow night, of course, 7 p.m. Let's do this again. In the meantime, stay hydrated out there. It's going to be very hot all through the week. We've been talking about it, over 100 degrees. It's going to feel even hotter. Check on your loved ones. And keep it locked right here for more info on the weather and more. Bartels up next.

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1: Look, if you had one shot, one opportunity to seize everything you ever wanted, one moment that you captured.

0: It's so good.
1: Arnie set it off.
2: So good.
1: Cannot be played. Bernie specifically sent out a memo saying we can't because it encourages...
0: road rage?
1: Thank you.
2: People Sorry,
1: who employ
2: Bernie.
1: You, Anthony. Good morning, everyone.
2: Yet.
1: It's Hollywood Hamilton. It's the KT Morning Crew.
2: He does sign the paychecks.
1: I cannot believe today is the last day of June. What is going on?
0: I feel like the summer just started yesterday.
1: No, is it the older you get, the faster time goes? What's Sammy?
3: Absolutely.
2: That is true. No, that's very true. Absolutely. You've been alive longer, so each day is a smaller fraction of your life cumulatively, and it just seems quicker.
1: Interesting. Thank you, Samantha. But does that mean life is faster for me than it is Astra? Because she's the youngest person on the crew
2: yes,
1: here.
2: Yes, absolutely.
3: Actually, it was real slow. In fact, are you sure it's the last day of June?
2: It is.
3: I thought we had like another week.
1: Okay. Rub it in. So get ready, everyone. Speaking of July coming up tomorrow, extreme heat watch in effect for, I guess, Wednesday through Thursday. I mean, this heat wave's coming in hard. We got a big heat wave coming.
3: And Wednesday is a big day. Big day for the USA soccer team. It is a what they call a World Cup knockout.
1: Oh, for the
0: yeah, 8 p.m. tomorrow night, U.S. versus Bosnia and Herzegovina. I don't know. I can't say the other name. I don't know.
1: Let's go to Astra. It's entertainment. She calls it the dirt to dish. Let's see what she's got. Astra, go ahead.
4: Well, some of music's biggest stars came together yesterday to honor the late Clive Davis. Jennifer Hudson performed. Kenny G played a moving saxophone tribute. And Bruce Springsteen reflected on the moment that Clive signed him to Columbia Records, which was a decision that he says changed his life forever. Alicia Keys, Stevie Wonder, Ja Rule, Barry Manilow, and Dionne Warwick. They were all there to pay tribute to the legendary music executive whose career helped launch some of the biggest names in music. As we all know, Clive passed away on June 22nd at the age of 94.
1: Do we know what was it again? What was the reason he...
4: It's a culmination of old age, and he was in the hospital, though, for a little bit not too long ago, so...
1: Okay, all right.
4: Now that Ariana Grande is no longer with Ethan Slater, it looks like she's been spending time with her ex-boyfriend Ricky Alvarez, which is now sparking speculation that the two may have reconciled. She even changed the lyrics that referred to Ricky in her song Thank You Next to Now They Still Kind of Slap and I Know He's Still Got My Back. And her fans are actually supporting this in hopes that they are getting back together. There's a report out of the UK saying that Harry Styles and Zoe Kravitz are already in the planning stages for their wedding and that the ceremony is expected to take place here in the States, possibly in New Orleans, where Zoe family has ties to, and that is just a possibility, like I said. It looks like Amanda Bettula is now leaving Summer House after her boyfriend Wes Wilson from the show was ousted from season 11, and she will not be part of the new season when it starts filming this July 4th weekend. Now, the decision was made after their romance scandal exploded, which shocked fans as well as the rest of the cast. And lastly, Madonna recently revealed that she's kept all of her iconic stage costumes from the last four decades in a warehouse in Brooklyn, and she often goes there to pull out old pieces to wear, saying that she likes to prove to herself that she could still fit into her old clothes. Her new album, Confessions 2, is dropping on Friday, and that is the Dirt to Dish.
1: Very good. Thank you, Astra. All right, a brand new War of the Roses happening in just a few minutes. We'll go over that coming up next. Also, FBI on the look right now for that guy that took his drone up 3,000 feet and hit the cockpit windshield of that JetBlue airline yesterday.
2: Oh,
1: and FBI in search. Wait to hear this story. If you haven't heard about it all, everybody's talking about it. We'll go over it next, right here on KTU.
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1: Yo, I'm just giving out stones. Every day I get up on the thrones. I want to

0: Hey, it's KTU. It's the crew right here. Good morning, everyone.
1: Yeah.
0: Oh, boy. So we got a brand new War of Roses going off in about 20, 25 minutes right here on, well, it's pretty much self-explanatory. Let's listen to it.
2: I have a roommate. She has been sleeping with my boyfriend for a very long time, and I know it, and I want her out of my house.
0: Okay.
2: It all started a couple months ago when I found a sock of his under her bed.
0: And you confronted her?
2: I approached her, and she pretends like she doesn't know what I'm talking about. But let me tell you something. She is disgusting, and she knows exactly what I'm talking about.
3: Did you confront your boyfriend about it?
2: We've broken up. I've told him to get his shit out of my house because, you know what, all we do is argue and fight, and it's just a toxic, disgusting relationship.
0: Right, so he's gone. He's out of the house now.
2: He's gone? I just want them both out of my life.
0: Okay.
2: She's been lying to me because I know that she's going to send the roses to him. I just want them both away from me, honestly.
3: They're disgusting. They disgust me. I find both of them disgusting.
0: There's so many problems on so many different levels coming up on War of the Roses. You're going to have to sift through it with us and help us determine who's really the psycho there. All right? That's coming up in just a few minutes on War of the Roses. Everyone's talking about this JetBlue flight, huh? Coming in from Vegas.
3: What happened? Can you explain it, please?
0: So we got this flight coming in from Vegas, landing JFK. He's making an approach. He's 2 miles out.
3: Okay.
0: 3,000 feet, starting its descent. Bam! Drone hits the windshield of the cockpit.
3: Whoa!
0: Check this out.
4: We are clear to land. 1-3 left, but we collided with a drone back there in the turn as we're coming to assault. Just wanted to pass that to you.
5: You said you collided?
4: Yep, it hit us right above the cockpit.
5: All right, so it was about, like, what, two miles back at, at 3,000 feet you were at?
4: Affirmative.
0: Now, they landed the plane successfully, JFK, yesterday, and when they land, no damage, right? It hit the windshield, no damage to the craft whatsoever. But if that drone would have been sucked in through one of the turbines, it would have been a whole different story. Oh, FBI looking for this person that sent up a drone, you know, on drones, because as you know, I'm a licensed drone. I've been doing licensed droning for years.
3: Yes.
1: I was going to ask you, how high can a drone really go, though?
0: 400 feet.
1: Legally. So how to get to 3,000?
0: 3,000, because you can when you rig it a certain way, when you adjust it and you hack your drone, you could take a drone up to 3,000 feet. Because this was 2 miles out, obviously within our listening range. If you are listening to us right now, and you are the idiot to take a drone up in a flight path of a major commercial airline, this guy goes to court, don't even get an attorney.
6: So they have not found this person?
0: No, no. But here's the deal.
3: Will they ever? Can they ever?
0: Drone hits the cockpit.
3: Yeah.
0: Knocks the thing off its satellite uplink.
3: Right.
0: The drone is spinning out of control and crashes. All right? Owner can't find it. Somebody recovers that drone, let's say in the next week or so, turns it into the FBI. The guy's caught.
6: Oh, interesting.
0: The guy's caught.
7: Just looking at the serial number and stuff on there.
0: Exactly, exactly.
3: Is the FBI looking for this drone now? Are they actively looking for it?
0: If you go to YouTube, you'll see it all over the place where people have done it. They take them on different parts of the world. They'll take it up to 3,000 feet to get the clicks and the views. But here's the deal. This is what the FBI... There's been 27 reports since January 1st this year alone of people colliding with an aircraft.
6: Ooh,
0: 27 so far this year. Okay?
3: That's a lot.
0: And a lot of them, you know what they do? You know how they get caught?
3: What?
0: Because of the society we live in? Guess, take a guess.
7: They post it.
0: They post it. They'll let a year, 2 years go by.
1: When people forget.
0: Mm-hmm. And then that's how they forget.
3: Do you think it was a mistake, or do you think that he intentionally did this? I guess that's my question.
8: Murray has got a question. Look out. Here it comes.
0: Not a psychic. I have no idea why you ask these questions. I'm not a psychic. I don't know why you ask.
3: Because you're a drone expert. I mean, would...
0: But wait, the people aboard that plane, very lucky. Pilot, very lucky. Didn't get caught into the turbine. Anyways, that's crazy news. That's just that's pretty wild stuff right there. But everybody made it back safely and...
1: I was about to say, everyone's good.
0: All right, so anyway, it's the Hollywood Hamilton Show and the KTU Morning Crew. Very excited about today's War of the Roses because we're going to need your help on this one. We need your help to figure this one out. Who's the psycho here? Next on KTU.
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12: I have a roommate. She has been sleeping with my boyfriend for a very long time, and I know it, and I want her out of my house.
13: Okay.
12: It all started a couple months ago when I found a sock of his under her bed.
13: And you confronted her?
12: I approached her, and she pretends like she doesn't know what I'm talking about. But let me tell you something. She is disgusting, and she knows exactly what I'm talking about.
14: Did you confront your boyfriend about it?
12: We've broken up. I've told him to get his shit out of my house because, you know what, all we do is argue and fight, and it's just a toxic, disgusting relationship.
13: Right, so he's gone. He's out of the house now.
12: He's gone. I just want them both out of my life.
13: Well, who are we calling? Are we calling Justin to offer the roses?
14: And why are we calling? If they're broken up, I mean, I don't get it.
12: Because I want to prove to her that she's been lying to me because I know that she's going to send the roses to him.
13: Okay, where are you guys from?
12: We're from Dix Hills, Long Island.
13: Okay.
14: Well, what's your roommate's name?
12: Liz. I just want them both away from me, honestly.
13: Okay. All righty.
14: All right. Okay, so it says here on your email that you want us to call your roommate. We're going to call Liz the whore?
12: Yeah, Liz the miserable whore.
13: You might not want to open up with Liz the miserable whore. Just ask for Liz. For
14: cut the miserable whore out?
13: Yeah, cut that out.
15: Hello, men's.
13: Hi, can I speak to Liz, please?
15: Okay, hold on 1 second.
16: This is Liz. Can I help you?
14: Hi, Liz. How are you?
16: Good. How are you?
14: Good. My name is Marie, and I am calling from redroses.com. We are working with your company, Men's Warehouse. They want to thank you for being such a wonderful employee.
16: Okay.
14: So you have a dozen long stem roses coming to you today. Congratulations.
16: Oh, wow. What, from this store?
14: No, it's from a corporate level.
16: Oh, okay.
14: We understand that you work in the tuxedo department?
16: Yeah.
14: We heard that your rentals are way up, and they really do want to thank you for all that hard work that you're doing for them.
16: Okay.
14: But I can't send them to you directly, but what you can do is send them out to someone, and we'll attach a note for you.
16: Are you here in town? Are you in Long Island?
14: Yes, we are.
16: Do you deliver them? How does this work? Because I don't want them coming to my house.
14: You know, I can send them to whoever you want them to go to, so.
16: Okay. Send them to Justin.
14: What do you want to say on the card?
16: Okay, make it say to New Beginnings.
14: To New Beginnings? All right. Probably because you're going to be getting thrown out of your apartment. You know, you were messing around with your roommate's boyfriend, which is pretty nasty, I gotta tell you. Right, Hollywood? That's pretty nasty. It's just not what you do. Guess your instincts were right.
13: Tracy?
12: Yeah, of course they were.
13: Okay, Tracy, you are on the phone. You are now on the line with Liz. Liz, you are on something called War of the Roses on WKT Radio here in New York City. Congratulations. You've just been caught cheating with your roommate's man.
5: You are a liar.
16: Whatever, Tracy.
5: Have fun with him. Have fun with him.
16: Whatever, Tracy.
5: Get out of my house.
16: Can you give me a minute? Are we on the radio right now?
13: You're on the radio right now. You're on the radio with Tracy.
5: I want her to get the f*** out of my house.
16: Well, can you guys hang on a second? Because I'm in the store right now.
13: Okay, all right.
14: Sure. Why not? Let's hold on a second so Liz can get herself together. I bet this is a bit shocking.
5: This girl is such a slop-a-potamus.
13: Well, we got that, Tracy. We got that.
14: Okay. Have you stepped away from your colleagues?
13: Liz, are you there? Are you?
16: Yes.
5: Please stop lying to me, okay?
16: Well, maybe if you hadn't been fighting with him all the time and getting on his nerves all the time.
5: Maybe if you weren't sleeping with my boyfriend, I could have worked on things with him.
13: Okay, how are you both going to handle
5: Liz,
13: this now?
5: Come get your
16: Well, no, you can't do that because I've already paid rent this month.
5: I don't care.
16: But
5: don't
16: you care. Legally you cannot care. Touch my stuff.
5: Okay, but you know what? Call the cops on me, Liz.
16: Who? Okay, I will, but don't touch my
14: Whose apartment is it?
5: Outside.
14: Who's on the lease?
5: Right, nothing you could do about it. I'm on the lease. Your is in the hallway. What's wrong? You don't like when people touch things that are yours, Liz?
16: Don't touch my stuff, Tracy.
5: Oh, you don't? Yeah, you don't like it, right? When other people touch your stuff, you don't like it.
16: I don't like it.
5: You know what?
16: You're psycho.
5: You could tell Justin that his Rolex, I'm bringing it into the kitchen right now, and I'm going to smash the shit out of it.
16: That's his favorite watch, Tracy.
5: Oh, you know what? Then maybe you should buy him a new one.
14: Tracy, I don't really think. Wow. You know, I understand that you're angry. But
16: he was coming
14: you know
16: over
14: what?
16: To get his stuff. Don't touch his stuff. You knew that he was about to come get that. Don't touch
5: what
16: it.
5: What are you going to do, Liz?
13: And
5: I don't care about either of them.
13: How are you going to legally throw somebody out of... I don't think legally you're allowed to do that.
14: Yeah, even if you are on the lease.
13: Yeah.
16: Okay, whatever. Just put my stuff out there and I'll have Justin come get it and I'll move in with him.
5: Except for the watch. The watch is gone, you whore.
13: Okay. All right. Okay.
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1: What we're going to do right here is go back, go back, go back. Way back, way back, way back, way back.
2: Oh, we got Pitbull back. It's been a while since Pitbull's actually been on Feel Good Flashback Track of the Day.

0: off with Neo this time. Something about Times of Our Lives, 2014. And, wow. What do you got, Marie?
1: Miguel from Washington Heights. And he writes, every time I hear this song, I think of summers in New York City. Walking through Central Park, stopping by the zoo, grabbing a hot dog from a street cart. It's a reminder to let go, live in the moment, and enjoy the time we've got. This song just makes me smile. 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
0: Feel good flashback track of the day now on KTU.

0: track of the day. Let's get some flashback facts from Astra now.
1: All right. Well, that was a collab from Pitbull and Ne-Yo, which was put onto Pitt's eighth album, Globalization, and Ne-Yo's sixth album, Nonfiction. It became Pitbull's most successful single from Globalization, reaching number 9 on the U.S. Billboard Hot 100, and it also went to number 1 on the U.S. Rhythmic chart. The music video was first released onto Pitbull's official Vevo channel on Christmas Day in 2014, and the video received over 200 million views, making it 2 times Vevo certified. So of course, where are the guys now? They're currently on the road for their respective tours. Pitbull's doing his I'm Back tour featuring Little John. He's going to be in our area, Jones Beach, August 2nd, the PNC September 3rd, and Ne-Yo's on the Nights Like This tour with Akon, hitting the PNC July 19th and Jones Beach July 22nd.
0: I love it. And you know KTU's got your tickets to that all summer long. We give away a different pair of, by the way, just a non sequitur.
2: Is it a non sequitur? Yes, it's a non sequitur.
1: But you could also get the tickets right now over at KTU.com. Yeah, sign up to win.
0: The feel good flashback track of the day right there. Why don't you let Marie know about your story? Let us know about your favorite flashback song. 69935. All right.
3: What's happening?
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1: 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The New York Knicks champion title continues with 18 New York City blocks being named after the players based off of their jersey number. You'll be able to find them on the intersection of 6th and 7th Avenues, including Jalen Brunson Boulevard, which is on West 11th Street, Josh Hart Street on West 3rd Street, OG Anunoby Lane on West 8th Street, and Carl Anthony Towns on 7th Ave and West 32nd, just to name a few. The signs are set to be up for the next 4 weeks, so go take those pictures. If you've been wondering what's next for the old Wonderland Pier in Ocean City, we may finally have an answer. City Council has approved the first step towards redeveloping the property, where a hotel, restaurants, shops, and public gathering spaces have all been proposed. Now, it's not a final approval, but it does move the long vacant boardwalk site one step closer to a major transformation. Luigi Mangione's federal trial in the killing of United Healthcare CEO Brian Thompson has now been postponed till January instead of the fall, so his lawyers can focus on his state murder trial, which is scheduled to start on September 8th. Jury selection in the federal case is going to start on January 5th instead of October 13th, followed by opening statements and testimony on January 25th instead of November 4th. And the U.S. District Judge said that she will not release the questionnaire that prospective jurors are going to be required to fill out until after the panel is chosen. And lastly, the tri-state area is at the highest risk of adult deer tick bites, according to Fordham University. Their tick index estimates the risk of being bitten on a scale from 1 to 10, currently at 10, which is the highest risk. So if you're planning on going to the park or having a picnic this weekend, you might want to rethink those plans. And that is what's happening.
0: Especially if you live around those areas, too, like Alpine, New Jersey. And
1: crazy ticks out there right now.
0: Yeah, no doubt about it. Thank you, Astra.
3: What's happening?
0: Love it every morning, same time, everything local right there. Love the air conditioner story, only, you know, because of the heat wave we got coming up tomorrow and Thursday's going
1: to
0: be.
1: We're supposed to be reaching 100.
0: Yeah. All right. Hey, tell us something good right now. Tell me something good for a KTU Morning Crew t-shirt. 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

0: Hey, who's on Tell Me Something Good?
1: This is Drew from Brooklyn.
2: Tell me something good.
1: I'm actually going to the Middle East right now. I'm about to hop on a plane in a couple hours.
2: Tell me something good.
0: You're going to the Middle East? Okay. Well, this should be good. This has got to be good.
3: Yes. Wow.
0: All right. First question. Why are you traveling to the Middle East this morning?
1: Actually, there's an esports final competition happening, and I'm one of the commentators.
3: What's an e-sport?
4: E-sport is electronic sports. So it's like people win money to play, NBA 2K or Madden.
3: Video games. So it's not real. Like
4: video games,
3: they're
4: yes,
3: not really correct. Playing a sport.
0: It's Mama Marie, you're living in the past. This is the way it is today. This is all on screen.
4: Their fingers and brains are playing
0: exactly,
4: the sport.
0: Exactly, the fingers and brains. All right, so Drew, tell us, what's the sport? What are you calling?
1: All right, it's going to be NBA 2K26, so all basketball right now.
0: Hey, all right.
3: Amazing.
0: All right, some of the parents out there might be listening to us right now, Lindenier, because you might learn something and freak out your kids that you even know what is happening here. All right, so let's... First of all, what part of the Middle East are you going to?
1: I'm going to Qatar. Yeah, Qatar out there.
3: Okay.
0: You know we're in the middle of a war right now. You know that. Things are real hot.
1: Things are hot, but I got to pay the bill somehow, so I'm going to go right there. So
3: it's a tournament. He's got a tournament to run.
5: Esports.
1: So we started out with 58 countries, then we got down to the final eight, and from different regions, from North America, South America, Asia, the Middle East, Africa, and also Europe. And it's been going on for a couple of months, but then every year when you get to the finalists, so now we're going to be in a big stadium, everybody be able to look at each other, be able to trash talk across whatever console
0: right.
1: they got, and they get a chance for $50,000.
3: Wow.
4: Wait, what was the grand prize?
1: $50,000.
4: Wow. Twitch, probably?
1: Twitch, yeah.
0: And Anthony, it's basketball, right? He's calling it.
4: Yes, NBA 2K. Yeah, it's
0: all basketball. Right. NBA. Oh, of course, yeah.
4: Yeah, are you like the play-by-play guy, or are you like?
3: What would it sound like? Can you give us a little?
1: Sure, I can do. Like for example, Anthony's over there. His gamer tag was Plumbing 101. I'd be like this. Well, Plumbing 101 is going down to the left side. He's finding his open man. Okay, now DRAX about to go for the three. All of a sudden, that's a green bean. Also, that wasn't a good defense vibe.
0: Yeah, okay. He's got the job. He's got the job.
4: He's got that down.
5: Drew, let me ask you. If your kid came to you and said, Dad, I want to play video games for a living, would you say that's a viable option these days?
1: Now, because I'm an 80s baby. I mean, back in our day, I mean, I was playing GameCube and then Nintendo, and I would say, no, go to school, get education. But with esports blowing up in many different parts of the world, not just America, I mean, there's colleges giving scholarships with their esports programs. So I would say, if you're really passionate about it, no.
3: Amazing.
1: Because right now, if you do the research, there's some esports player making almost $10,000 to make $1.4 million a month just streaming and playing video
0: yeah.
1: games.
0: That's crazy.
1: Real money. That's
3: how actually, much yeah. money?
1: From 10 grand, then you can get 1.4 mil, but then those are the elite players. But
4: yeah. It depends on if you got to develop a following. A lot depends on your personality, too. If people want to watch you play video games.
0: That's true, too, on Twitch and stuff like that. Good point, Anthony. Yeah.
3: If my boys are listening, don't even think about it. It's not happening for you.
0: Drew, good luck. That's crazy. Couldn't
3: and
0: even
3: you
0: imagine.
3: Call us and let us know you got there safely.
0: Oh, Mama Marie,
5: yes.
0: Ladies
5: and
0: gentlemen.
5: Come back to us,
3: please.
4: Text your own mom first before you let us know.
0: All right, have a great flight today, and thank you for checking in with the Hollywood Hamilton Show, the KT Morning Crew, Drew, okay?
1: Thank you, appreciate you.
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0: Yeah, he's a good guy. Nice guy, that Jason Derulo.
1: Yeah, he was up here not too long ago with Maxwell.
0: Yeah.
2: Very handsome young man, I must say.
0: Is he a handsome young man, Mama Marie?
2: Yes. Ooh. Very fit.
0: Okay. 103.5 KTU, the beat of New York. It's, oh, by the way, the concert of the week is Usher teaming up with Chris Brown, MetLife, August 7th. And we've got you tickets to be given away every morning this week, a little after 8 o'clock after Astor Entertainment, Usher and Chris Brown. Just want to let you know right here, KTU. All right.
3: What's poppin'? KTU, stay locked in. Give you options. Morning Crew got news that's dropping. What's poppin'?
0: All right, let's go to Astor first. What's poppin', Astor? What do you got on your end?
1: Taco Bell celebrating the FIFA World Cup by giving reward members a chance to win free tacos through their new Locos promotion, which is running from now till July 13th. Now, after each match, just open the Taco Bell app and you could pick either celebration mode or support mode. And then you complete in the app challenges. And if you're a first-time player, you could earn a free taco and qualifying purchase, regardless of the game's outcome. Yes, of course, you have to be on the app.
0: Yeah, you got to go to the app. You got to jump through hoops. How about I can walk in, give me a taco.
1: No. Because it's cool, because you actually play these little games, which the games don't last that long, and then you could get some weekly rewards, some exclusive merchandise. They have fan events happening in both LA and here in New York City, and it features.
0: Can I have a free taco? Yeah, what happened to those days?
1: You got to work for the free taco.
0: Hey, Astra.
1: Yeah.
0: Good job. Thank you very much.
1: Well, thank you.
0: What do you say we throw it over to Mama Marie right now on What's Poppin'?
2: Here's something every pet owner should know. More pets go missing around the 4th of July than any other time of the year. So whether you have a dog, cat, or another furry or feathered friend, now's the time to start planning. Fireworks can be frightening for pets. Number one, take your dog for a long walk earlier in the day and help them burn off some of their energy.
4: Granddad's Auto, November 27th.
2: I swear right now. If you have a cat, let them hide if they want to. That's how cats cope with stress. Okay. So keep all that in mind so everybody can have a safe and happy 4th of July holiday.
0: Very important to all you pet owners out there. Thank you, Marie. Let's go to Samantha right now. What's poppin', Sammy?
5: Well, every few years, a new craze comes around that I don't fully understand. And this time, it's popcorn buckets. Yes, movie theaters across America have discovered that fans
4: so dumb.
5: Will happily spend, Anthony, $25, $35, even $49.99 for a limited edition popcorn container.

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3: I cannot believe today is the last day of June. What is going on?
4: I feel like the summer just started yesterday.
3: No, is it the older you get, the faster time goes? What's Sammy?
5: Absolutely.
6: That is true. No, that's very true. Absolutely. You've been alive longer, so each day is a smaller fraction of your life cumulatively, and it just seems quicker.
3: Interesting. Thank you, Samantha. But does that mean life is faster for me than it is Astra, because she's the youngest person on the crew
6: here? Yes, absolutely.
5: Actually, it was real slow. In fact, are you sure it's the last day of June?
6: It is.
5: I thought we had like another week.
3: Okay. Rub it in. So get ready, everyone. Speaking of July coming up tomorrow, extreme heat watch in effect for, I guess, Wednesday through Thursday. I mean, this heat wave's coming in hard. We got a big heat wave coming.
5: And Wednesday is a big day. Big day for the USA soccer team. It is a what they call a World Cup knockout.
3: Oh, for
4: yeah, 8 p.m. tomorrow night, U.S. versus Bosnia and Hezbollah. I don't know. I can't say the other name.
3: Let's go to Astra. It's entertainment. She calls it the dirt to dish. Let's see what she's got. Astra, go ahead.
7: Well, some of music's biggest stars came together yesterday to honor the late Clive Davis. Jennifer Hudson performed, Kenny G played a moving saxophone tribute, and Bruce Springsteen reflected on the moment that Clive signed him to Columbia Records, which was a decision that he says changed his life forever. Alicia Keys, Stevie Wonder, Ja Rule, Barry Manilow, and Dionne Warwick, they were all there to pay tribute to the legendary music executive whose career helped launch some of the biggest names in music. As we all know, Clive passed away on June 22nd at the age of 94.
3: Do we know what was it again? What was the reason he...
7: It's a culmination of old age, and he was in the hospital, though, for a little bit not too long ago. So.
3: Okay, all right.
7: Now that Ariana Grande is no longer with Ethan Slater, it looks like she's been spending time with her ex-boyfriend, Ricky Alvarez, which is now sparking speculation that the two may have reconciled. She even changed the lyrics that referred to Ricky in her song, Thank You Next, to Now They Still Kind of Slap, and I Know He's Still Got My Back. And her fans are actually supporting this in hopes that they are getting back together. There's a report out of the UK saying that Harry Styles and Zoe Kravitz are already in the planning stages for their wedding and that the ceremony is expected to take place here in the States, possibly in New Orleans, where Zoe's family has ties to. And that is just a possibility, like I said. It looks like Amanda Bettula is now leaving Summer House after her boyfriend Wes Wilson from the show was ousted from season 11, and she will not be part of the new season when it starts filming this July 4th weekend. Now, the decision was made after their romance scandal exploded, which shocked fans as well as the rest of the cast. And lastly, Madonna recently revealed that she's kept all of her iconic stage costumes from the last four decades in a warehouse in Brooklyn, and she often goes there to pull out old pieces to wear, saying that she likes to prove to herself that she could still fit into her old clothes. Her new album, Confessions 2, is dropping on Friday, and that is the Dirt to Dish.
3: It's Astra right there giving us that Dirt to Dish, and now we got Usher, Chris Brown tickets, MetLife Stadium, August 7th. I got you tickets now. But you gotta be caller 35. 1-800-245-1035. Good luck.
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0: how you doing? Thank you for listening. It's KTU. It's the crew right here. Good morning, yay! Everyone.
1: Yay.
0: Oh, boy. So we got a brand new War of Roses going off in about 20, 25 minutes right here on, well, it's pretty much self-explanatory. Let's listen to it.
2: I have a roommate. She has been sleeping with my boyfriend for a very long time, and I know it, and I want her out of my house.
0: Okay.
2: It all started a couple months ago when I found a sock of his under her bed.
0: And you confronted her?
2: I approached her, and she pretends like she doesn't know what I'm talking about. But let me tell you something. She is disgusting, and she knows exactly what I'm talking about.
3: Did you confront your boyfriend about it?
2: We've broken up. I've told him to get his shit out of my house because, you know what, all we do is argue and fight, and it's just a toxic, disgusting relationship.
0: Right, so he's gone. He's out of the house now.
2: He's gone. I just want them both out of my life.
0: Okay.
2: She's been lying to me because I know that she's going to send the roses to him. I just want her. I just want them both away from me, honestly.
4: They're disgusting. They disgust me. I find both of them disgusting.
0: There's so many problems on so many different levels coming up on War of the Roses. You're going to have to sift through it with us and help us determine who's really the psycho there. All right? That's coming up in just a few minutes on War of the Roses. Everyone's talking about this JetBlue flight, huh? Coming in from Vegas.
4: What happened? Can you explain it, please?
0: So we got this flight coming in from Vegas, landing JFK. He's making an approach. He's 2 miles out.
4: Okay.
0: 3,000 feet, starting its descent. Bam! Drone hits the windshield of the cockpit.
4: Whoa!
0: Check this out.
5: We are clear to land. 1-3 left, but we collided with a drone back there in the turn as we're coming to assault. Just wanted to pass that to you.
6: You said you collided?
5: Yep, it hit us right above the cockpit.
6: All right, so it was about, like, what, two miles back at, at 3,000 feet you were at?
5: Affirmative.
0: Now, they landed the plane successfully, JFK, yesterday, and when they land, no damage, right? It hit the windshield, no damage to the craft whatsoever. But if that drone would have been sucked in through one of the turbines, whoa, it would have been a whole different story. Oh, FBI looking for this person that sent up a drone, you know, on drones, because as you know, I'm a licensed drone. I've been doing licensed droning for years.
4: Yes.
1: I was going to ask you, how high can a drone really go, though?
0: 400 feet.
1: Legally. So how to get to 3,000?
0: 3,000, because you can when you rig it a certain way, when you adjust it and you hack your drone, you could take a drone up to 3,000 feet. Because this was 2 miles out, obviously within our listening range. If you are listening to us right now, and you are the idiot to take a drone up in a flight path of a major commercial airline, this guy goes to court, don't even get an attorney.
7: So they have not found this person?
0: No, no. But here's the deal.
4: Will they ever? Can they ever?
0: Drone hits the cockpit.
4: Yeah.
0: Knocks the thing off its satellite uplink.
4: Right.
0: The drone is spinning out of control and crashes. All right? Owner can't find it. Somebody recovers that drone, let's say in the next week or so, turns it into the FBI, the guy's caught.
7: Oh, interesting.
0: The guy's caught.
8: Just looking at the serial number and stuff on there.
0: Exactly, exactly.
4: Is the FBI looking for this drone now? Are they actively looking for it?
0: If you go to YouTube, you'll see it all over the place where people have done it. They take them on different parts of the world. They'll take it up to 3,000 feet to get the clicks and the views. But here's the deal. This is what the FBI... There's been 27 reports since January 1st this year alone of people colliding with an aircraft.
7: Ooh,
0: 27 so far this year. Okay?
4: That's a lot.
0: And a lot of them, you know what they do? You know how they get caught?
4: What?
0: Because of the society we live in? Guess, take a guess.
8: They post it.
0: They post it. They'll let a year, 2 years go by.
1: When people forget.
0: Mm-hmm. And then that's how they forget.
4: Do you think it was a mistake, or do you think that he intentionally did this? I guess that's my question.
9: Maria's got a question. Look out. Here it comes.
0: Not a psychic. I have no idea why you ask these questions. I'm not a psychic. I don't know why you ask.
4: Because you're a drone expert. I mean, would...
0: But wait, the people aboard that plane, very lucky. Pilot, very lucky. Didn't get caught into the turbine. Anyways, that's crazy news. That's pretty wild stuff right there. But everybody made it back safely and...
1: I was about to say, everyone's good.
0: All right, so anyway, it's the Hollywood Hamilton Show and the KTU Morning Crew. Very excited about today's War of the Roses because we're going to need your help on this one. We need your help to figure this one out. Who's the psycho here? Next on KTU.
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5: I have a roommate. She has been sleeping with my boyfriend for a very long time, and I know it, and I want her out of my house.
6: Okay.
5: It all started a couple months ago when I found a sock of his under her bed.
6: And you confronted her?
5: I approached her, and she pretends like she doesn't know what I'm talking about. But let me tell you something. She is disgusting, and she knows exactly what I'm talking about.
7: Did you confront your boyfriend about it?
5: We've broken up. I've told him to get his shit out of my house because, you know what, all we do is argue and fight, and it's just a toxic, disgusting relationship.
8: Right, so he's gone. He's out of the house now.
5: He's gone. I just want them both out of my life.
8: Well, who are we calling? Are we calling Justin to offer the roses?
7: And why are we calling? If they're broken up, I mean, I don't get it.
5: Because I want to prove to her that she's been lying to me because I know that she's going to send the roses to him.
8: Okay. Where are you guys from?
5: We're from Dix Hills, Long Island.
8: Okay.
7: Well, what's your roommate's name?
5: Liz. I just want them both away from me, honestly.
8: Okay. All righty.
7: All right. Okay, so it says here on your email that you want us to call your roommate. We're going to call Liz the whore?
5: Yeah, Liz the miserable whore.
8: You might not want to open up with Liz the miserable whore. Just ask for Liz. For
7: cut the miserable whore out?
8: Yeah, cut that out.
9: Hello, men's
8: Hi, can I speak to Liz, please?
9: Okay, hold on 1 second.
10: This is Liz. Can I help you?
7: Hi, Liz. How are you?
10: Good. How are you?
7: Good. My name is Marie, and I am calling from redroses.com. We are working with your company, Men's Wells. They want to thank you for being such a wonderful employee.
10: Okay.
7: So you have a dozen long stem roses coming to you today. Congratulations.
10: Oh, wow. What, from this store?
7: No, it's from a corporate level.
10: Oh, okay.
7: We understand that you work in the tuxedo department.
10: Yeah.
7: We heard that your rentals are way up, and they really do want to thank you for all that hard work that you're doing for them.
10: Okay.
7: But I can't send them to you directly, but what you can do is send them out to someone, and we'll attach a note for you.
10: Are you here in town? Are you in Long Island?
7: Yes, we are.
10: Do you deliver them? How does this work? Because I don't want them coming to my house.
7: You know, I can send them to whoever you want them to go to, so.
10: Okay. Send them to Justin.
7: What do you want to say on the card?
10: Okay, make it say to New Beginnings.
7: To New Beginnings? All right. Probably because you're going to be getting thrown out of your apartment. You know, you were messing around with your roommate's boyfriend, which is pretty nasty, I gotta tell you. Right, Hollywood? That's pretty nasty. It's just not what you do. Guess your instincts were right.
8: Tracy?
5: Yeah, of course they were.
8: Okay, Tracy, you are on the phone. You are now on the line with Liz. Liz, you are on something called War of the Roses on WKT Radio here in New York City. Congratulations. You've just been caught cheating with your roommate's man.
5: You are a liar.
10: Whatever, Tracy.
5: Have fun with him.
10: Whatever, Tracy.
5: Get out of my house.
10: Can you give me a minute? Are we on the radio right now?
8: You're on the radio right now. You're on the radio with Tracy.
5: I want her to get the out of my house.
10: Well, can you guys hang on a second? Because I'm in the store right now.
8: Okay, all right.
7: Why not? Let's hold on a second so Liz can get herself together. I bet this is a bit shocking.
5: This girl is such a slop-a-potamus.
8: Well, we got that, Tracy. We got that.
7: Have you stepped away from your colleagues?
8: Liz, are you there? Are you?
10: Yes.
5: Please stop lying to me, okay?
10: Well, maybe if you hadn't been fighting with him all the time and getting on his nerves all the time.
5: Maybe if you weren't sleeping with my boyfriend, I could have worked on things with him.
8: Okay, how are you both going to handle this now?
5: Come get your
10: Well, no, you can't do that because I've already paid rent this month.
5: I don't care.
10: You legally cannot touch my stuff.
5: Okay, but you know what? Call the cops on me, Liz.
10: Okay, I will, but don't touch my
7: Whose apartment is it?
5: Outside.
7: Who's on the lease?
5: Nothing you could do about it. I'm on the lease. Your is in the hallway. What's wrong? You don't like when people touch things that are yours, Liz?
10: Don't touch my stuff, Tracy.
5: Oh, you don't? Yeah, you don't like it, right? When other people touch your stuff, you don't like it.
10: I don't like it.
5: You know what?
10: You're psycho.
5: You could tell Justin that his Rolex, I'm bringing it into the kitchen right now, and I'm going to smash the shit out of it.
10: That's his favorite watch, Tracy.
5: Oh, you know what? Then maybe you should buy him a new one.
7: Tracy, I don't really think, wow. You know, I understand that you're angry. But
10: he was coming
7: you know
10: over
7: what?
10: To get his stuff. Don't touch his stuff. You knew that he was about to come get that. Don't touch it.
5: What are you going to do, Liz?
8: I don't
5: give a about either of them.
8: How are you going to legally throw somebody out of... I don't think legally you're allowed to do that.
7: Yeah, even if you are on the lease.
8: Yeah.
10: Okay, whatever. Just put my stuff out there and I'll have Justin come get it and I'll move in with him.
5: Except for the watch. The watch is gone, you whore.
8: Okay. All right. Okay.
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1: Hello.
0: So we're going to hit it over to Marie, Mama Marie, for her inspirational moment of the morning. It's commercial-free, nonstop music coming up in just a second. Anyways, I'm on my way to Scrapple Land. You guys know what Scrapple Land is?
2: No. What is that?
3: What's that?
0: I'm going to take it out of the city, hit that Pulaski Bridge into Greenpoint, Brooklyn, the tri-state's largest pinball arcade, Scrapple Land.
4: Oh, that's up your alley.
2: Pinball.
4: Yeah.
0: Big shout to Peter Rose. He's the owner there, and he invited me out there. And what I love about this pinball arcade is the fact that it's basically a bar. So you get real hammered, and then you try to work your way around a pinball machine. And they've got
2: Pinball Wizard, baby.
0: Right. Remember that song back in the day? Did we just age ourselves?
4: A little bit?
3: Is that a one-hit wonder? Sure plays a
0: mean pinball. Yes, Anthony. Very good, Anthony. That's it. That's the song right there. Pinball Wizard, there has to be a twist. A
4: pinball wizard's got such a surprise. Bring it back. It's by The Who. Pinball Wizard's by The Who.
0: Pinball Wizard is by The Who?
4: 100%. I just Googled it.
0: Very good. All right. Let's go to Marie right now with her emotional, inspirational moment of the morning. Marie.
2: Do you have a sandpaper person in your life? You know, someone who just keeps getting under your skin. People like that can leave you feeling worn out. Instead of letting them drain your energy, think of them as helping you polish your patience and strengthening your character. So next time a sandpaper person shows up in your day, smile, because they don't get underneath your skin anymore. Happy Tuesday, everybody.
0: Oh, God, I wish it was as easy as that, Marie. Thank you very much.
2: It is. Trust me.
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hours to help jumpstart your workday as you listen to KTU. It's Astra, and it's going to be a hot one today. We've got a lot of sun coming out this morning, a few clouds passing by this afternoon. High's going to get up to around

We are commercial free here on KTU. I'm Astrid. If you have tickets to see Ariana Grande July 12th at the Barclays Center, that show has been moved to July 14th. She had to reschedule several shows, actually, because of production challenges and to ensure safe delivery of the full production. It's KTU.

0: 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How are you going to be celebrating, Paula?
1: What I am doing on 4th is going to one of my best friends. She's having a party, and I'm very excited, and we're going to probably get really drunk.
0: Oh, well, that sounds like a party to

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I'm Astra, and don't forget to play tonight's Mega Millions, because that jackpot is up to $511 million. What's the first thing you'd spend

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1: And in honor of Pride Month, of course, for my Heated Rivalry fans, I do have some news. The hilarious musical Heated Rivalry, the unauthorized musical parody, has been extended through November here in the city. So that's some great news to share. 103.5.

0: We are kicking it commercial free here on 103.5 KTU, the beat of New York. And I'd love to hear from you. What are you doing for 4th of July? Let's go to Paula.
1: What I am doing on 4th is going to one of my best friends. She's having a party, and I'm very excited. And we're going to probably get really drunk.
0: That sounds like a plan.

I think the Knicks are our new religion. So New York City is actually naming streets in honor of our NBA champion Knicks. You can meet me on Brunson, 103.5 KTU.

Speaking of Britt Bridge, she must be so proud. So her sons actually made their runway debuts at Paris Fashion Week recently. 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

103.5 KTU, and in your World Cup news, well, a pair of favorites are actually out of the tournament. Paraguay shocked Germany in this penalty shootout. Morocco did the same to the Netherlands south of the border, and then more matches today, including France versus Sweden in New Jersey. And just keep in mind, it is a gridlock alert day.

103.5 KTU. My name is Wendy, and wow, what a week as we count down to 4th of July, but also the wedding of the decade, right? And Swifties and journalists alike have been just camped outside of Madison Square Garden. And several

headed into the commercial-free lunch break beats. My girl DJ Jenny Costa is here, and now is a great time if you want to get a song in the mix, you want to make a shout-out. 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

0: 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Guaranteed human.
1: Yes, friend, we are officially in it. The commercial-free lunch break beats with my girl DJ Jenny Costa on the turntables. And coming up this hour, your way in to see Les Mis at Radio City Music Hall. That's all the way around 1240.

0: Okay, to you. Hi, what are you doing for the 4th?
1: My sister got a cabin, and we're going to go sit by a lake and drink a lot of cider and eat a lot of hot dogs with Velveeta on them.
0: Oh, interesting choice. Thank you so much for checking in with the Talk Back, Mike.

We are keeping it dancing throughout the workday here on 103.5 KTU and my girl DJ Jenny Costa on the turntables. Shout out to Donna who's listening to us. She's got us on the iHeartRadio app. Also to Joey out there on Long Island who's at work today. Thanks for having us on.

And if you are planning to hit the road, the TSA embracing to screen nearly 19 million air travelers across the 4th of July holiday period. Just saying, it's KTU.

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0: 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Hey, Artie, how you doing?
1: Good, good. Just wanted to say hello and send a shout out to you guys.
0: That is so sweet. Where are you checking in from?
1: Well, I'm from New York, and now I just moved to Florida, but I still got you on the iHeart Radio.

biggest stars come together yesterday to honor the late Clive Davis. From Jennifer Hudson, who performed, Kenny G was there, Bruce Springsteen, and we saw Alicia Keys and so many others. You can see all the latest news on demand at KTU.com.

And by the way, anyone who happens to have tickets to see Ariana Grande at Barclays Center in Brooklyn, the July 12th show, they actually did a change in dates, okay? That's been moved to the 14th now. They say to ensure full production can be delivered safely, whatever that means. But

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1: 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I'm working hard over here. Shout out to Briello BGYN.
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0: 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The burgers? 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
1: My go-to 4th of July food that is just so classic, potato salad.
0: You know what? I am also a sides person.
1: I love potato salad. It's just so fun. I don't get to eat it that much. It's like really kind of my 4th of July thing.
0: I consider it a special little treat. I love it. Happy 4th.

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You're going to want to stick around for that. 5:30, going to put $2,500 in your pocket. Got your 5:35 bribe, tickets to see Kesha. But right now, if you want to see Miles Smith, that's my guy right there. He's going to be at the summer stage on the 25th of August. And when you step into Maxwell's house, this is the house party you want to be the first house guest to. 800-245-1035. Give me a call, and we'll set you right with the tickets to see Miles.

0: part of it that are still bangers. Calabria, this song right here, fire. But your KTU top two coming up later this hour. So, I got Cedric. Hey, Cedric, can you hear me? Hey.
1: Oh, hi.
0: Before we put you live on the radio, it sounded like you had a whole party going on in your car right now.
1: Yes, I have 4 12-year-old boys in the car today.
0: Oh, okay. Oh, goodness. Well, good luck with that. Are they all related? What's up?
1: Oh, no, they're just homies. They're coming from his birthday party.
0: Oh, come on now. Roll call. Who's the birthday boy?
1: Who's the birthday boy?
2: Me, James.
0: Who else is rolling with you? Name your homies.
1: Kirk.
3: Drew,
4: Anthony,
3: Thomas, Jared.
0: Oh, snap. That party was absolutely lit. Okay, happy birthday, James, on the count of three. Ready? 1, 2, 3.

The Beat of New York, 103.5 KTU. We've been all about the FIFA World Cup. My gosh. 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I got a question for all my like soccer fans, football fans. When did they change the ball? Like the color of the ball from it being like that black and white that's in the emoji to what it is now? Like

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1: I love doing this. 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English not a requirement. And I was looking at the charts and I was like, you know what? It's about time we give you some K-pop energy, right? So let's go ahead and start things off with, if you recognize this beat, you know. These gentlemen are going to hit the stage in Vegas at our iHeartRadio Music Festival. Friday night, September 18th. Night's already sold out. They brought us Arirang. This brand new album is straight heat. Man, I am not even talking about the choreography, the dancing, the fact that they're a part of the FIFA halftime show, the first one that they've ever had during the finale of FIFA. Gonna be here at MetLife Stadium in just a few. That show is bonkers. If you have an extra ticket, hit me up because I'll join you and I'll take pictures for you because I want to go and see BTS. Number 2 on your KTU Top 2. English not a requirement. This is Hooligan. Ha ha ha.

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Shouts to Hulu and Disney Plus. Your KTU Top 2 this week is all about those songs. English not a requirement. What I love about doing this week is that it just shows you. In a world right now where we're seeing a lot of stuff on the news and on TV and everywhere else about divisiveness and about, you know, this side and that side, how music unites everyone. It is a universal language. Let these guys be proof positive. I mean, they took 6 years off, went through their training, came back to bring us this amazing album, singing in songs where you don't even know the words. The lyrics are like foreign to you, but it's still a vibe. And before there was BTS, K-pop has been around for a while. Just know that part. This next dude right here pretty much set it off. In 2012, this song went all over the place, like a bajillion views on YouTube, still for the video, and he's crushing stadiums all throughout Korea. To this day, it's Psy, Gangnam Style.

to you. You're in Maxwell's house, and one thing you may or may not know about me is I spent some time working with Nickelodeon. Coolest thing ever. Yes, I got slimed. It doesn't taste like anything. It's weird, but one of the things that I learned while I was working with Nickelodeon is that more people know who live in a pineapple under the sea than the person who lives in Pennsylvania Ave. I just want to put that out there. I've learned that. Today is, July, actually 14th coming up. Today is a day that I want to put this out there. I was 8 years old when I learned, this is insane, that SpongeBob and Plankton's wife actually married in real life. One of the funniest facts that just had my jaw on the ground a minute ago, I'm here surfing the internet, that Tom Kitty, legendary voice of SpongeBob SquarePants, married to Jill Talley, who voices Karen Plankton. They've been married since 1995. For 2 decades, SpongeBob and Plankton's computer wife have technically been married, sharing the same home. Just thought I would pass that along to you.

lucky enough to scoop up any of that Jay-Z 30 merch? Would you pay $75 for a hat? You're thinking like, damn, now I got to put some money back in the bank. Well, I feel you. I did the same. $65 for a t-shirt? Anyway. 103.5 KTU. 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

Shame in my game, but I'm not above bribing you to listen to me on KTU. Now it's time for your 535 bribe. How about tickets to see Kesha? The Freedom Tour takes over PNC Bank Art Center. Wednesday, August 19th. Yeah, that Kesha. The Kesha that, yes, you're talking TikTok before TikTok was TikTok. You need to be at this show.

0: don't know about you, but I'm putting my hands up so I can like let my pits breathe.
1: It is hot. Oh my
0: god. We got this heat emergency plan that's going down. If you want to find a link to that, because it is hot out here in NYC. Follow us on Instagram.

0: in sports news, don't know if you heard that LeBron James isn't going to be returning to the Los Angeles Lakers in the NBA. Do you care? Do you care that we talk about LeBron James? No, you don't care about. Okay, all right.
1: My man, you're still Muslim. Yeah. My bagel still Jewish. The Pope's on our side.
0: Talk New York sports. Let's hope that the Yankees can break this losing streak. I teamed up with some friends of mine, my girl Ariel Epstein, the prop queen, and the Twin Stripe Reporters. We'll premiere music on KTU, a little New York Yankees anthem for you.
2: Good evening, ladies and gentlemen, and welcome to Yankee Stadium. We got some special guests here tonight, Cooper and Carter, the Twin Stripe Reporters, and Ariel, the prop queen. Hey, guys, step up to the microphone. Tell everybody you're

When I tell you, we had so much fun recording that song. So give Carter and Cooper, the Twin Stripe Reporters, give them a follow. You've definitely seen them on the news, on TV. They were rocking their Twin Stripe suits. Those are my guys. At @twinstripe_reporters on Instagram. Ariel Epstein, if you need to know anything about Yankees and your props, you know, she's the prop queen for a reason. A-R-I-E-P-S-T. Ari Epst on IG. Give my family a follow. And come on, Yankees. We can turn this thing around. I know we got it in us. KTU with Bruno Mars.

0: to our girl BB Rexha. This song, fire. Can't wait to see her at the Macy's Fireworks coming up on Saturday night. But anyway, the number one dance album on the planet. Here's how she celebrated.
1: I just found out that Dirty Blonde is number one on the Billboard dance charts. And how do I feel? I feel like I can't believe it. I'm like, is this real? You know? Probably process when I'm like on the plane and I start crying by myself. Ugly crying. I'm so thankful for my fans and everybody that's, you know, streamed the album, purchased the album, but most importantly supported me throughout the years. This win is our win. And I'm so happy. I'm so excited to celebrate Dirty Blonde this summer at all the festivals and the year to come. Stay tuned. Deep.

0: 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Take it to the max. 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Please just rewind. 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

0: 103.5 KTU plays today's rhythm and the biggest throwbacks. And sorry to make you relive it, Heather, but it makes for good radio. And everyone wants to hear your story. One quick question. Most embarrassing moment of your life ever. What you got?
1: I went to school. I used to take the train every day when I went to school. And then I went to school where you had to dress professionally. And they wouldn't let you wear pants. It always had to be a dress or a skirt.
0: Okay, I get it. Full uniform situation.
1: What happened was every day, you know, waiting for the train. At the end of the day, I always used to stop in the ladies' room on my way down.
0: Okay.
1: And I had to cut through City Hall and on my way to the train station. Walked it every day. Well, one day, I got stopped by a college guy selling magazines. And I'm like, no, I can't afford the magazine, blah, blah, blah.
0: Yep.
1: So he's like, okay, well, thanks for talking.

0: the elevator from the school, everything. Nobody stopped me.
1: Yeah, you just...
0: I was wondering why everybody was walking behind me and not in front of me.
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1: I don't know. That's bad. I don't want to press this button, but I kind of do.
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After finding out that T-Pain's original rap name was Mr. Torturer, it's one of those things, you know how they say you can't unsee or you can't unhear something? 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He's the upstairs neighbor to Maxwell's house, so it'll party till midnight right here on KTU. So tap in. 800-245-1035. DJ Pro Styles up next. I'm leaving you with Post Malone, who's going to be here in a couple of days celebrating America's 250th birthday for the Macy's fireworks.

103.5 KTU, the beat of New York, Pro Style up in the building. So yeah, another scorcher today of a day, and it's only going to get hotter, okay? I mean, look, it's past 7 o'clock right now, and it's almost 90 degrees outside, all right? High 80s still, all right? This is summer at a max, all right? And it's going to get hotter. Tomorrow, we're looking at an even hotter day. And then, of course, Thursday and Friday and Saturday for your 4th, we're touching 100 degrees, okay? So stay hydrated and stay safe out there. In the meantime, I got you covered right here with your favorite joints. It's KT.

Get your freak on. It's going down, baby. It's 103.5 KT, the beat of New York. Guys, don't forget, we're celebrating America's birthday by hooking you up with this money, all right? The $250K. That's $250,000 USA giveaway is still on and popping, so you can still get this money. $2,500 a day is what we're giving away, four times a day at that, all right? So your next opportunity, tomorrow morning during the Hollywood Hamilton and KT Morning Crew show, 8 a.m. hour. Make sure you keep it locked. Head over to KT

That's Leona Lewis right there, Bleeding Love, through your speakers on your number one. It's 103.5 K2, the beat of New York. Pro Style up in the building, holding you down. So listen, if you guys want to see Olivia Dean, or how about Alex Warren, all right? How about some tickets to see Bruno Mars? Any one of those and more online, KTU.com. You could go there, scroll the site, and win those tickets right now. I took a

It's 103.5 KT, the beat of New York. So, guys, I am all in on the FIFA World Cup these days. I've been watching soccer matches, getting all excited. This is the first time, I'm not going to lie to you, ever that I've been into this, okay? Of course, I can't wait for tomorrow when USA plays again. Let's go, baby. But this Thursday and Friday, I want you to join me for the big watch parties over there at the American Dream, all right? The American Dream Mall is going to be where it's at. If you haven't been in the arena fan zone area where you can watch the game, it is incredible. And I'm going to be there again this Friday and Saturday, all right? So plan on coming out there to watch the games with Yoshi Lee Pro Style and the crew, all right? Let's go.